0: family. 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

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Watch the sunshine. 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
1: Hi, this is Natasha Bedingfield on Energy. Hit music only.

0: Before you go, there's something I want you to have.
1: Oh, it's beautiful. But wait a minute, isn't this?
0: Yeah, yes it is.
1: But I thought the old lady dropped it into the ocean in the end.
0: Well, baby, I went down and got it for you.

what tomorrow might bring. Violence, destruction, who knows? 'Cause time is slipping away.